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Mm-hmm.

Question. Do you ever find yourself working and not listening to us? 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

0: Sticks and Lady. Now, Lady came out in 1973 and did not go anywhere on the charts. Sticks kind of disappointed. They were considering just putting down their instruments and going back to their day jobs. And then a radio DJ went to a pizza shop where he rediscovered Lady on the jukebox. He's like, man, this is a good song. I can't believe it wasn't a hit. He started playing it on his radio show, and the rest is history.
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2: Here's the updated forecast from 92.7thevan.com. A heat advisory continues until 8 p.m. tonight. Mainly clear overnight with a low of 74. A blend of clouds and sun Wednesday, highs around 91. Partly cloudy Wednesday night, lows around 70. Mid-90s Thursday, low 90s Friday with a slight chance of thunderstorms. I'm meteorologist Jennifer Wojcicki. Currently 75.
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0: Sister Golden Hair from America on the Lake Shores Wake Up Call as we approach 6:15. You know what time it is? I think it's time to hit this wheel. Let's go.
1: You've waited long enough. Now we spin the Earl's Meats Wheel of Contests. You'll find Hamilton eggs and a huge variety of meat and cheese at Earl's Meats, 5685 143rd Avenue on the south side of Holland. Where did the wheel stop?
0: Well, it's going to stop and settle in on the survey says. All right, I got a nice prize to start off your morning. $20 you can use at Bowerman's on 8th in downtown Holland. How's that sound? Yeah, we're just getting into blueberry season. They've got everything blueberry and a whole lot more at Bowerman's on 8th. And we'll give you a chance to win that $20 gift certificate. Hang tight. Survey Says is on the way next.
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0: Here we go. 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Keep an eye on this 30-day rule we have, 616-396-0927. If you've won in the past 30 days, you are not eligible, so give somebody else a chance to win, all right? 396-0927. New survey out this morning. About what percent of men say they gamble at least once a year without telling their wives? Ooh, that's dangerous. New survey out. What percent of guys say they gamble at least once a year without telling their wives? Is it 5%, 15%, 25%? Which of those three? Whittle it down to three for you. 5, 15, or 25% of men in this new survey this morning gamble at least once a year without telling their wives. What do you think it is? We'll have to send you to Bowerman's on 8th. Give me a call. We'll try to make you our first winner this morning. That number again is 616-396-0927. The ball's in your court. Give me a call right now. In the meantime, here's OMD.

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6: 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And we'll take you back to the very early days of MTV. Back in the early 80s is where we find ourselves this morning. A band that was having some limited success in England. They released a song, same title as their band name, Talk Talk. And then this video came along and it became a huge, huge hit on MTV. So let's check it out.
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1: With the latest from the Van Newsroom, I'm Gary Stevens. Consumers Energy officials will be on hand at the Port Sheldon Township Hall from 5:30 to 7 p.m., answering questions about a proposed disposal of non-hazardous wastewater from the Campbell Power Plant through deep well injection. The material is currently mixed with cooling water from the coal-fired plant's generating units for safe discharge into Lake Michigan. Consumers had wanted to retire the Campbell Plant 14 months ago, but has remained open due to a number of emergency orders issued by the U.S. Department of Energy. The U.S. House of Representatives passed a bill that would make daylight saving time permanent. The Sunshine Protection Act of 2025 would end the twice-a-year time changes, making daylight saving time the standard time nationwide. The legislation, which is backed by President Trump, now heads to the

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